0: course, man, create
1: I like it.
0: Come on,
1: we'll
0: find out
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I'm an astronaut. I blasted off the planet, rocked the cause catastrophe, and it matters more because I had it. Now I had, I thought about wreaking havoc on an opposition. Kind of shocking, they want a static with precision. I'm automatic, quarterback, I ain't talking second. Pack it up, I don't panic. Batter up, who the baddest? It don't matter, cause we is your

0: 95.3.
1: Hey, Em, it's Paul. I was listening to the album. Good fucking luck. You're on your own.